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2: At some point, it hits you. 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

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I didn't have my first phone until I was, like, 20-something. 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

0: Well, here we go. Your 15 minutes of fame. Tell us your name, where you're from, and why you love the Fuse. And don't forget to make your request too. 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The lawyers wanted to make sure you know that.
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5: Your Tuesday will be warm and partly cloudy with blustery winds. Out of the southwest, they will approach 30 miles per hour at times, pushing high temperatures near 71. Later tonight, it will be seasonably mild with lows near 50 and partly cloudy skies. And tomorrow will be a blustery Wednesday again with highs near 71. From the WBAY First Alert Weather Center, I'm meteorologist Kyle Eck.
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5: Your Tuesday will be warm and partly cloudy with blustery winds. Out of the southwest, they will approach 30 miles per hour at times, pushing high temperatures near 71. Later tonight, it will be seasonably mild with lows near 50 and partly cloudy skies. And tomorrow will be a blustery Wednesday again with highs near 71. From the WBAY First Alert Weather Center, I'm meteorologist Kyle Eck.
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3: Your Tuesday will be warm and partly cloudy with blustery winds. Out of the southwest, they will approach 30 miles per hour at times, pushing high temperatures near 71. Later tonight, it will be seasonably mild with lows near 50 and partly cloudy skies. And tomorrow will be a blustery Wednesday again with highs near 71. From the WBAY First Alert Weather Center, I'm meteorologist Kyle Eck.
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2: Your Tuesday will be warm and partly cloudy with blustery winds. Out of the southwest, they will approach 30 miles per hour at times, pushing high temperatures near 71. Later tonight, it will be seasonably mild with lows near 50 and partly cloudy skies. And tomorrow will be a blustery Wednesday again with highs near 71. From the WBAY First Alert Weather Center, I'm meteorologist Kyle Eck.
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3: I ponder of something great. 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
8: Your Tuesday will be warm and partly cloudy with blustery winds. Out of the southwest, they will approach 30 miles per hour at times, pushing high temperatures near 71. Later tonight, it will be seasonably mild with lows near 50 and partly cloudy skies. And tomorrow will be a blustery Wednesday again with highs near 71. From the WBAY First Alert Weather Center, I'm meteorologist Kyle Eck.
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1: Your Tuesday will be warm and partly cloudy with blustery winds. Out of the southwest, they will approach 30 miles per hour at times, pushing high temperatures near 71. Later tonight, it will be seasonably mild with lows near 50 and partly cloudy skies. And tomorrow will be a blustery Wednesday again with highs near 71. From the WBAY First Alert Weather Center, I'm meteorologist Kyle Eck.
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7: Today is dry, breezy, but partly cloudy. Highs near 71 thanks to winds out of the south, those of which will weaken and shift northwesterly overnight with lows near 50. We're dry into your Wednesday, mostly sunny tomorrow, but breezy once again. Highs in the upper 60s to low 70s. From the WBAY First Alert Weather Center, I'm meteorologist Kyle Eck.
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4: Today is dry, breezy, but partly cloudy. Highs near 71 thanks to winds out of the south, those of which will weaken and shift northwesterly overnight with lows near 50. We're dry into your Wednesday, mostly sunny tomorrow, but breezy once again. Highs in the upper 60s to low 70s. From the WBAY First Alert Weather Center, I'm meteorologist Kyle.
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9: Today is dry, breezy, but partly cloudy. Highs near 71 thanks to winds out of the south, those of which will weaken and shift northwesterly overnight with lows near 50. We're dry into your Wednesday, mostly sunny tomorrow, but breezy once again. Highs in the upper 60s to low 70s. From the WBAY First Alert Weather Center, I'm meteorologist Kyle S. Back to the music.
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3: 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And I found you with a bottle of wine, you had in the curtain.

0: 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Your 15 minutes of fame. 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And don't forget to make your request too. Also, you might hear your voicemail on the air. The lawyers wanted to make sure you know that.
1: 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This is Mark from Green Bay. 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
6: Today is dry, breezy, but partly cloudy. Highs near 71 thanks to winds out of the south, those of which will weaken and shift northwesterly overnight with lows near 50. We're dry into your Wednesday, mostly sunny tomorrow, but breezy once again. Highs in the upper 60s to low 70s. From the WBAY First Alert Weather Center, I'm meteorologist Kyle Adams.
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1: My name is Shannon Alberts, and I'm the president and owner of Security Libke Roofing. We have found so much success in advertising with Woodward. Our account rep, Liz, got to know us, our business, and our goals, and she immediately started to care about them like they were her own. Security Libke Roofing has been partnered with Liz and Woodward for about 10 years, and she has helped us grow significantly in that time, allowing us to help even more homeowners in Northeast Wisconsin. She even reaches out to me with marketing ideas that don't have anything to do with radio. Liz and her experience in the market is such a valuable resource. It is obvious that she cares. If I was a business that was looking to reach more customers, I'd definitely recommend working with Liz and the team at Woodward. Their wide range of stations are perfect for reaching a variety of demographics. And Liz even helped play a key role in developing our jingle about 6 years ago. And that has been very helpful in not only radio, but across all of our marketing platforms. People you know, call 920-ROOFING.
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1: Today is dry, breezy, but partly cloudy. Highs near 71 thanks to winds out of the south, those of which will weaken and shift northwesterly overnight with lows near 50. We're dry into your Wednesday, mostly sunny tomorrow, but breezy once again. Highs in the upper 60s to low 70s. From the WBAY First Alert Weather Center, I'm meteorologist Kyle Eck.
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3: Today is dry, breezy, but partly cloudy. Highs near 71 thanks to winds out of the south, those of which will weaken and shift northwesterly overnight with lows near 50. We're dry into your Wednesday, mostly sunny tomorrow, but breezy once again. Highs in the upper 60s to low 70s. From the WBAY First Alert Weather Center, I'm meteorologist Kyle.
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0: For two glorious weeks at the end of 2022, we were Weird Al Radio. 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